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0: 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Lincoln Tom Charles, 8709.
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0: 10, I'm going to be on 5S near Putz Hill Road. King Victor Edward, 1266. King Victor Edward, 1266.
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0: 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King George Union 3781.
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0: 430 North Prospect Street, juvenile throwing rocks at the caller's property. They're now on scooters on German Street.
1: Crazy.
0: Correct. It's going to be two boys, one black male with an afro and one white male, believed to be on scooters. Okay. 252.
1: Travel.
0: Negative, just on German Street off of North Prospect. 252.

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0: Railroad Street, Sheldon Ave, Lincoln, Nora Victor, 2004. 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
0: Receive secure, 2114. I have two complaints pending, if you can contact the center.
1: 10, go ahead with them, please.
0: Your first one's going to be a check to welfare. It's at 260 North Street, 260 North Street. John's the caller. He states his son was approached by a young female at that address saying she had nowhere to live. He spoke to the mother. The mother stated that the child's autistic. She does this often. He'd still like the welfare checked on her. That's the first one.
1: Receive. What town is that?
0: It's going to be West Winfield.
1: Received. You can go ahead with the second one.
0: The second one's going to be a third-party report of a domestic, 958 Burt Road, 958 Burt Road, Little Falls. The caller states she overheard a phone call. The parties are fighting.
1: Received. We're going to be clearing here shortly. We'll be en route to that domestic and then the welfare check.
0: 2115.

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1: Go ahead, 402.
0: Yeah. 5S westbound, just 4 Monkey Run, Lincoln Tom Henry 3800. Lincoln Tom Henry 3800.

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1: Uh-huh.
0: The area of 310 Fold Street, 310 Fold Street. Brian's the caller. He states that there's fireworks going off in the area, and he's concerned one of them are going to hit the power lines.
1: Turn
0: 2142.

0: 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We'll be clear last. We'll be en route to 958 Burt Road.
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1: Go ahead with your ending.
0: Two six seven three eight. One female arrived at the wind.
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1: God.
0: 5S westbound, just past the on-ramp from Acme Road, Charles George, X-ray 8431, Charles George, X-ray 8431.
1: 2157.

be at Geraldine's. It was a third-party report. She heard it over a phone conversation. Receive full contact. Her back now, 2158.

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0: You can show me clear. What are the particulars of the female down in Winfield?
1: The caller stated that his son was out for a jog. A 7-year-old female came up to him, stated she didn't have anywhere to live. He walked the child back to the residence, spoke to the mother. The mother stated that the child's autistic and she does it all the time. He's still concerned for her welfare.
0: Richard.
1: 2212.

Cedarville, West Winfield, EMS 252 Cedarville Road, to 58 male, difficulty breathing. Cedarville, West Winfield, EMS 252 Cedarville Road, Town of Litchfield, 58 male, difficulty breathing, 2217.

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0: Kokomo County Civilian EMS, 23 Park, Columbia Parkway, 39-year-old male with chest pain. Repeating to Ilion EMS, 23 Columbia Parkway, 39-year-old male, chest pain, 2233.
1: Route 5, just east of Albany Street, or North Ann Street with New York King Boy X-ray 9415. 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
0: Ilion, you're acknowledging 2233. Kokomo County 2 Herkimer MOVAC EMS.

0: Clackamas County 2, Clackamas, Mulvack EMS, 246 North Main Street for a 19-year-old female general illness. She'll be out front. Repeating to Herkimer Mulvack EMS, 246 North Main Street, out front, for a 19-year-old female general illness, 2234.
1: Herkimer, 2234. Mulvack, 2234.
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1: 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Hello? Both come back valid to a Nathaniel Fox, correction, Nathan Foster of Portia Street.
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0: Received. I'll be coming up to the intersection of East Main Street on Route 5. I'll be behind a box truck, possibly switch plates.
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1: That was an open door at 620 East Main Street.
0: We received 620 East Main Street. Do you want the air?
1: Oh, guys.
0: 504, just confirm your location.
1: It's going to be a good business. We're right next to 622 East Main Street. That's the RA home on the east side.
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Central 201-208, a complaint. 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
0: Receive, thank you. 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
1: At 2345.
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0: Yeah, friend, we'll call them up and have them come over.

0: 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Oh, go ahead.
1: 0537 or altitude 9, are you to assist the PD?
0: 2356.

0: Central 204, Berg in progress. 114 Kennedy Lane, 114 Kennedy Lane. From the alarm company, there's people inside the residence that shouldn't be there. They saw a male go into the backyard and believed to go into the back door of the residence.
1: Repeat. 201, 208, 1 East clear for that too.

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0: 204 Central, any update from the alarm company?
1: That's negative. She's just stating that the subscriber's not home.
0: Received. Did they give a description?
1: Just a mail. That's all they had.
0: Copy. You can show me out.
1: Received your out. Midnight. 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Radio silence for Herkimer. Midnight.
0: Two 0 1, I'm out.
1: 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Midnight.

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1: Central.
0: 1 Alarm Company was it?
1: It's going to be Ring.
0: Can you go get me what door or window they were trying to get in?
1: They were in the backyard and believed to go into the back door off the residence.
0: That door is locked. Are you able to call Ring back and see if they have any updates?
1: We'll call him back now, 003.
0: Copy. All the doors are locked. We're holding a perimeter right now.
1: We received holding a perimeter, 003.
0: Central, I'll be clear. Negative contact on Harder Street. I'll be en route to the other unit.
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0: I was able to talk to the homeowner through the Ring camera. You can lift the air if you still have radio silence.
1: We're receiving 007. Central Bell Agency's radio silence has been lifted. The silence has been lifted, 007.

0: When do you want zero to central? 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

0: 204-208. 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Central, he left the area. 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
1: It's a EMS call, 1271 Albany Road in the town of Litchfield. 57 male injuries from a fall.

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0: 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I've got Tiffany on the phone. You got another female there. She's arguing with, wants her removed.
1: 304 now.
0: Alcohol is going to be a factor.
1: Two copies in a row.

0: 208-221. You said that suspect had a full beard.
1: That's what the homeowner was saying, but she said it was hard to see on the camera.
0: Racing.

John's William S., two patients, 171 TC Road, Danube, male, female, fallen, possibly just lift assist only for both. Repeating to St. John's William Ambulance, lift assist, 171 TC Road, Danube, male and female, both fallen, needs assistance getting off 025.

Oh, follow me, Droid. All follow the left assist. 171 TC Road, Danube, two patients, male, female, fallen, negative injury. Ping to Little Falls, left assist, 171 TC Road, Danube, male and female patients, both fallen, negative injury, 028.

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1: 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Little Falls will handle it.
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1: Central 502, 504, your status? Can you repeat? You're stepped on.
2: Secure interview.
1: 031.
2: Hey, go.
0: 359, what's your ETA?
2: We have a 26-minute ETA.
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0: St. Johnsville, did you copy last?
1: Negative, go again.
0: Just confirming you're still en route. Little Falls, stood down.
1: Received.
0: Is that an affirmative that you are still en route?
1: Yep. That's the affirmative. We got a 26 minute ETA.
0: I see, thank you, 032.

0: 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Park with disregard. 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
1: 402.
0: 242 Second Ave. Valerie's the caller. She sees her cousin Braden Ackler is at that residence. Possibly narcotic use going on. She's concerned for his welfare.
1: Copy.
0: 045. Just advising, the caller didn't have much more information. Not sure what apartment he's in. An unknown who he's with there.

0: 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Caller asking this third party.
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0: There's
1: 46.

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0: 402 Central. I'll be out. What's the male's name that we're looking for?
1: Braden Ackler.
0: Receive.
1: Here's the flight 2.

0: Williams on.
1: Area 2nd Montgomery, got a report from a Braden Yeager. Two people came out with guns and threatened him, a black male and a white male. 2nd and Montgomery he's currently at. Getting further. Copy.
0: Caller stated the suspects are still on scene.
1: Negative. He's on the phone with us now. We're getting more.
0: All right. Just advise me they're going to be on scene in about 30 seconds.
1: Very soon.

0: Central, and our caller may also have a weapon, a firearm on his person. Just be advised.
1: Copy. You can instruct to keep that away.
0: Yeah, firm. Now, he just disconnected when he pulled up.
1: Copy, Central. Can you get him there?
0: Going to. Radio silence, you're ill in.

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0: Central.
1: This is Mahal Swabbing out there. Here's the prepare up.
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1: Go ahead, 402.
0: 5S Eastbound, 4th Cemetery Street, Mary David Frank, 2078. Mary David Frank, 2078.
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0: Billy and EMS. Berkeley County 2, Illion EMS, 181 Behringer Road. A 57-year-old female, difficulty breathing, recent history of cardiac. Repeating her, Berkeley County 2, Illion EMS, 181 Behringer Road. For 57-year-old female, difficulty breathing, recent cardiac history, 546.
1: Illion is acknowledging 181 Behringer Road.
0: Billion 547.

0: 402 Central, traffic stop. S eastbound in front of Tractor Supply, Henry Young Robert 8698. Henry Young Robert 8698.
1: 0600.

Central, 1D10, a Carver steer. In front of 3972 US Highway 20 in Warren, 3972 US Highway 20 in Warren, the Honda Civic versus deer, negative injuries. Proceed. 609.

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2: Hello,
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0: Cooper County, two Concord ALS request for alien at Big Blue, 57-year-old female, difficulty breathing, recent cardiac history. Repeating, Hooper County, two Concord ALS request from alien, 57-year-old female, difficulty breathing, recent cardiac history, meet at Big Blue, 615. Concord dispatch, copy.
1: Or psychologist. 616. County alien. Central 201-2088, possible flight.
2: Eric, where's that?
1: Thanks. 126 Park Ave, caller 200 North Prospect, reports, sounds like two males, one female, arguing outside, has sun stopped.
3: Great.
1: 616.

0: Turkish Airways Center, we'll answer in the area.
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0: 208 Central. Central. Any other calls on this?
1: The last caller reported they were in front of 210 walking towards the park.
0: Are you?
1: 621.
0: Anything over there?

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0: 201, I've got both parties in. Advanced auto, I'm secure.
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0: 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Out at 11 Jefferson, there are wires down on the lawn.
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Central 201208, copy a domestic. It's going to be at 126 Park Ave, 126 Park Ave. Third party report stating there's a male and a female screaming in the hall. Unknown further. 637.

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2: That's 555 East Main Street, right in front of Price Chopper. On Main Street, sitting on a bench, 74-year-old male, difficulty breathing. Repeating Little Falls, EMS, in front of Price Chopper on Main Street. On a bench would be a 74-year-old male, difficulty breathing, 750.
0: Little Falls acknowledges.
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0: Park, we're coming to East Herkimer investigation in front of 195 Pine Grove Road. DPW hit a main gas line. Repeating, Herkimer County 2, East Herkimer, investigate, 195 Pine Grove Road, DPW out digging, hit a main gas line, 845.
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0: Urquhart County, East Urquhart, Car 1, acknowledging.
1: Car 1, you're acknowledging an 846. Chief, we've already contacted grid.
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3: 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We are evacuating two residents. 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
0: See, be advised grid's on scene.
1: Copy, they're on scene 904.

West Winfield, EMS. Kirkland County 2 West Winfield, BMS 315 Jacobs Road, town of Burlington, request by Otsego County for an 83-year-old male, general illness. Repeating, Kirkland County 2 West Winfield, EMS 315 Jacobs Road, town of Burlington, request by Otsego County for an 83-year-old male, general illness, 913.

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0: 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One crop of mail, custody route to the City Little Falls Court of Arraignment.
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0: 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West Albany, King Victor Frank 2866. King Victor Frank 2866. West Albany.
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Since we're coming to St. Johnsville EMS. We're coming to St. Johnsville EMS, 1004 Fords Bush Road, down to Danube for a 62-year-old male with high blood pressure. Repeating, Kirkmore County to St. Johnsville EMS, 1004 Fords Bush Road, town of Danube, for a 62-year-old male, high blood pressure, 937.

0: 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Yeah, Albany Road near Wilson, New York, George Boy, 6554, GGB, 6554.
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0: Hartford County 2, St. Johnsville, 2nd Tones, Mobac EMS, 1004 Forts Bush Road, Town of Daniel, for 62-year-old male with high blood pressure. Repeating, Hartford County 2, St. Johnsville, 2nd Tones, Mobac EMS, 1004 Forts Bush Road, Town of Daniel, for 62-year-old male, high blood pressure, 941.
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0: Central 501. 501. 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
0: 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I'm at 144 Jordanville Road, apartment 3 for an eviction, C35.
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0: Central, 201 Iraq, driver complete. Be on 05, coming into the village, westbound. Is a silver bronze SUV. They passed on a double solid yellow, and then ran a red light.
1: Repeat.
0: 10-04.

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1: 2-0, Rod.
0: Bennett Road, town of Litchfield, can be closed between Albany Road and Roberts Road for the next 5 hours. Bennett Road in the town of Litchfield is going to be closed from Albany Road to Roberts Road for the next 5 hours for National Grid. Just advising you of it.
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0: It's advising the caller recontacted. That vehicle's going to be at Bassett, now parked, no occupants in it. We did advise them there's nothing you can do if you don't witness it. We're also sending down a name and number.
1: Thank you, thank you.
0: 10-10.
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0: 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We'll be all set.
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1: 25 is going to be an MVA with negative injuries right at the intersection of White Creek Road and State Route 28 in the town of Newport. Be a long mower versus a parked car.
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0: Central 4028, property damage exit. Be on the eastbound off-ramp of 5S to West Main Street. The 2019 black Kia Niro versus Deer, negative injuries. Deer is in need of dispatch.
1: Central. 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
0: 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All East Oakland units are returning.
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0: The caller recontacted. 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He doesn't need an accident report. 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It's down into the ditch now.
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1: You're back in. We're taking a disabled vehicle, MNC Route 80, down in Stark, between Primrose Lane and Baxter Road. 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
0: This is going to be a fourth party report. The pickup truck or larger in the middle of the road with a trailer attached. There is no one on scene with it.
1: Copy, you said a fourth party report?

0: 20, that's affirmative. It'll be a fourth party report. The highway superintendent called it in.
1: Copy, I'll let you know if it's there.
0: Fleet 2. 1040.

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0: What's that crossroad going to be on 80?
1: It'll be between Primrose Lane and Bacchus Road. Primrose and Bacchus.
0: Copy that, guys.
1: That's going to be just north of the school.
0: Copy that. Thank you.
1: 10:47.
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0: 26 Center, show me up. This is County, Frankfurt Center, Carol 1.
1: County's on.
0: Now it's in the call. Skyler requesting lead response.
1: Herkimer County to Skyler, car 6.
0: Car 6, go out.
1: Frankfurt Center has acknowledged they're requesting status if you'd like them to respond.
0: Making the start with an engine at this time.
2: Control, smoke cover from the vehicle, 1049.
0: It was broken up.
1: Start with an engine for now. However, we just got an update from the troopers stating no flames visible, only smoking from the bottom at this time.
0: 10-4. Still car 1 in route.
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3: Hey, this is Skyler, car 10. 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
1: 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I got a service to a new resident.
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1: 5 Alpha, still out.
0: Alright, safe for advising, we have a trespass in progress.
1: Go ahead with the numeric.
0: 1042 Newport Gray Road in Norway. 1042 Newport Gray Road in the town of Norway. Kelly is the caller. They see neighbors trespassing on the property, drilling holes in a fence not on his property. The homeowner is not on scene at this time. The caller is the sister.
1: Received. I'll advise when I'm
0: doing,
1: I'll be in
0: and out. 10:58.

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0: 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You show me clear. Can I set a time of call?
1: 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That's 1043. You're clear 1102.

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0: Central 201. Can you respond over to the post office? Meet a Kevin G. A larceny of his bicycle while he was inside. It was parked out front.
1: Receive.
0: 1126.

0: Central, 208. Respond over to 210 Harder Street for a uncooperative male on the phone. He'll be up front. Unknown his name.
1: Receive, what's the complaint in regards to? Or is just that he's being uncooperative with 911?

0: 208, go ahead.
1: In regards to Harder Street, what's the complaint in regards to? Or is it the subject is being uncooperative with 911?
0: He called originally looking for assistance for one of the patients over there. I believe it's going to be Lee Lawrence. However, when we started to ask him questions, he became irate, extremely uncooperative, stated he didn't want to give us any information. He's not giving us that, and you know him.
1: Copy.
0: 1131.

0: Central 402. Can you respond over to 218 Mann Street, 218 Mann? Caller states his Kia was hit while it was parked on the side of the road. Central 320.
1: Go ahead.
0: Sending down name and number, your attention.
1: Where is he?
0: 1-33. 201
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0: It's not 201.
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0: 33, 1-33, 0-5.

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I speak with an officer. 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
2: 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Give me a Seagull Street, those aliens on a Kinney, near Gridge. Lincoln King Boy 2574, LDB 2574. 3C, left, sir.

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0: 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Central, 601. From Fulton County, can you respond to 10 East State Street, number 10 East State Street? They have a unit en route, extended ETA, multiple 911 hang-up calls from that location.
2: Receive, do they mean 16 and a half East State Street, which would be Perry Cypress House?
0: Per Rapid, it's coming back to 16 East State. Central.
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0: 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It's going to be a green logging truck versus a Great Ford Explorer. Do you have a meter response?
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0: You informed Fulton County there's no vehicle cleared, no one appears to be home.
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0: 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Central. That vehicle's going to be on its way. I'll be clear. Back in. Anything pending?
1: You're clear. Nothing pending. 1210.

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0: 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You just had someone from either the fire department or DOT respond to location to clear crash. Excuse me, clash shrapnel from the roadway. Going to be eastbound for Walmart.
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0: I'll be en route to Dollar General in Middleville for a follow-up.
1: 36-1242. Central 201A, welfare check. Eleven Dayton Place, 11 Dayton Place. Caller is Judy from Meals on Wheels. What's the welfare check on William Warren, 82-year-old male, not answer the door for Meals on Wheels today.
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0: 直接上车。上车。This is sign on the door that says no meals on wheels today. I spoke for the RP. Can you show me clear? Sorry, Chief. 1257. Monday, Chief West Central. That is all flat. Do you have a callback number for the request?
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2: 26 is going to have a traffic stop, Advanced Auto Parts, Village Herkimer. It's going to be near garage, Lincoln Charles, Nora 9361, LCN 9361. I'll be out in there.
3: Thirteen.

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0: 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Using the person's name again.
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0: 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We'll be out with them near Erie Street.
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303 Central, air commercial. One two eight eight three North Charles. I'll be in 5S. I'll be an alien. I'll be out with it. 351. 1348.

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1: Bolton Square, 1349. St. Johnsville, M1 CMS, 762 Newville Road, town of Danube. 72 female, low pulse rate, irregular rate. Repeating to St. Johnsville, M1 CMS, 762 Newville Road, town of Danube. 72 female, irregular heart rate, low pulse rate, 1349.

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0: 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John Burdick not entering the door to take his lunch from Office of the Agent.
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0: 1029. We'll be out with a possible disabled vehicle in the lane of travel, unoccupied, at West Clark and Central. Florida registration, David Victor 6742 Zebra. DV 6742 Zebra.
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0: 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Can you confirm the registration number for me? Go again. Can you repeat the registration?
1: Confirm. It's going to be a Florida plate, David Victor 6742 Zebra. David Victor 6742 Zebra. We have an expiration of 1027.
0: Repeat.
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0: 208, go ahead.
2: Me at Walmart, Brandon from Asset Protection, called, states at 13:30, a black male chased a white male out of the store with a large knife. Unknown where they are now, unknown direction of travel.
0: Racing.
2: Brandon would like to file a report. He's reviewing security cameras, though.
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1: 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Henry William King, 6611. Ben Mohawk Street, Herkimer. 3-4.
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1: That'll be clear.
0: 1417.

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1: 602, go ahead.
0: It's going to be 16 East State Street. That's 16 East State Street. We have Vangelino on the line. He's currently at the Kenny's parking lot. Stated that the landlord was on the property there on East State Street throwing tools at him.

Receive, rule advise them to stay there. You're in Retsakinis, 1432.

0: Central 602. The caller's going to be in a blue Honda Pilot.
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1: Can you show me en route to 16 miles East State Street?
0: You're en route 1439. Central 201, a welfare check.
2: 201.
0: 122 Park Ave, 122 Park Ave, checking on the Samantha Maltese, 36-year-old female. Not answering her phone. Any callers from St. Luke's? They're trying to get in touch with her. She's refusing medical care.
2: Copies.
0: 1440. 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
3: 25.
0: Near the intersection of White Creek Road and Elm Tree Road. That's White Creek Road and Elm Tree Road. 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
3: Receive, I'll be in and out.
0: You're in and out, 1440.
2: 201, this central. Did that caller on that have an apartment number?
0: That's a negative. I'm about to check our history.
2: Received. You can show me out.
0: You're out. I have history with a Samantha, unknown last name, first floor apartment.
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0: 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Had a humming, buzzing noise on the phone. Attempted call back, just busy signal.
1: Copy. We have intruder here with us.
0: That's for history from 626 on.
1: Copy. We interrupt.
0: We talked to her on the 26th. She was having a phone issue. She was going to contact the phone company.
1: Copy, I'll still be in route.
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0: 1D26.
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0: 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We have South 4th near 2nd Street. Caller from South 3rd reports hearing a possible animal in distress.
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1: Alright, so you got a postcard nearby?
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0: 355, you must just said.
1: Herkimer County's on. Herkimer County's on.
2: Central, I'll be clear. I'll turn over to 26.
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0: 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Central.
1: That's going to be a down telephone wire. Can you notify the telephone service provider?
0: Net serve, do you have a pole number?
1: Standby.

0: 5 to Central. That poll number is going to be 12031. 12031. The downwire is going to be just north of that.
1: Alright, Chief, thank you. We'll notify. 1504. You're clear. 1504.

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1: 26, I'm off that. I have 7 time to stop.
0: 26, time to stop was 1453, 1453. 1505.
1: 1D25 to Central. What was the time of my last call?

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1: Received. Is that reporting party want to call back?
0: That's negative.
1: Received.
0: 1506.

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1: Central 923. Recent drone service 15-09.
0: 303 Central. Trip. It's going to be an Indiana tag. Paul George, 29274. Paul George, 29274. I'll be on 5S. Village Mohawk. Be out with it. 15-09.

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Central 303. 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Tried that plate a couple different ways, come back not on file. Okay. 1519.

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1: 20-1523. Central 303. 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Three zero three. Finally got your plate to come back.

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1: It's all valid, right?

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1: Alright, thanks. I'll be out.
0: 1524.

0: Andrew, missed your phone call. Where is he? 1525.
1: 20 20 Central. What's the numeric for this?
0: 20 365 Mill Street. 365 Mill Street.
1: Got it, thank you.
0: Comes back to a Suzanne Bailey.
1: Could you go ahead with the name again?
0: Suzanne Bailey.
1: Copy, thank you.
0: 1525.

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1: 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Behind 260 North Main Street, 260 North Main Street, C. Stanley. It's a black pickup, possible plate of Mary Adam Paul, 2323. Dumped a bunch of garbage next to their dumpster.
0: Greasy, if you run that plate, what's it come back to?
1: Standby.

0: 208. It's valid on a 2008 Toyota Tundra color black. To a Keith Hacker of Westmoreland. King Street, apartment number 1. 340 King Street, apartment number 1. See Rodney. Would like to speak to an officer about a phone scam.
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0: 602 Central. 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
0: 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I'm secure issuing.
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0: 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Central. Can you run that tag for me? Let me know if it's valid.
1: It's valid. 2017 Jeep Grand Cherokee color gray.
0: Around Coop Hill. I'll advise for that.
1: Hurry, Chief. There's a disabled Buick over there. That's been there.
0: Hurry, Chief. Caller stated that the vehicle went off the road in front of her while she was driving. We don't really have any further details at this time.
1: Hurry, Chief. You want fire, you must start or no?
0: Stand by for now, we'll be on in about 30 seconds.
1: 32-1607. 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

0: 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Copy. Just going to need you down here for traffic control. 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
0: Yeah, military road 24001 North Frank, 24001 NF.
1: Hold them right there if you could.

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1: 1616.
0: Lee Sarkmer, 1616.
1: 201 Central. Central. Show me out at the Elks. Property damage.
0: All right, 1616.

0: 3.
1: I was mistaken. That property damage is out at the Legion. Show me out there.
0: You're at the Legion at 1623.

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New York commercial tag 56391 Nora Edward. 56391 Nora Edward. 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
0: It's going to be Lincoln King Boy 1310. Lincoln King Boy 1310.
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0: 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Alien domestic, 45 North 3rd Ave, 45 North 3rd Ave. Anthony's a caller, states his son came home screaming and threatening him. Verbal only, no weapons, drugs, or alcohol.
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0: County, this is 623 clear.
1: 623 clear, 1644.
2: County 525 clear.
1: 1644.

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1: Frankfurt.
0: 354 Brockway Road, Frankfurt. 354 Brockway Road in Frankfurt. We have a female on the line screaming. This is a male in the front lawn with a weapon, possibly a firearm. We're still attempting to get further.
1: Long gun or a handgun?
0: It's going to be a handgun.

0: 4023 Central. Central. You go ahead with that complaint for Frankfurt that you just put on. 354 Brockway Road in Frankfurt, 354 Brockway Road. Female yelling on the line, the male has a gun in the front lawn. It's going to be a handgun, we're still trying to get further from her. Copy, good attention, we'll be in route from SU Dirtburg. Receive your note.
1: 2020 Central, I'm working that way as well, I'm just going a little ways out.
0: Receive 1646. Central all units, this can be a road rage incident that started in Utica. Our caller, Christina, followed this individual to their house. They then came out with the weapon.
2: Frankfurt, copy. Hold on to 2600. You can tell us your Brockway Road resides in itself.
0: Great 1647. Central 102, your status.
2: 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We have party separated.
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1: Is the caller still on scene there, or did she leave the area?
0: She's now at 465 Brockway Road in a driveway at a different house.
1: Did she give you a description of the male with the gun?
0: The white male wearing a dirty shirt. No other description.
1: Was he by himself?
0: So if our caller followed another vehicle to the house, it was a female operator. She went into the house, and then the male came out with a handgun. She states that the female that went in hit her car in Utica. What started all this?

0: Frankfurt State units. Our caller is going to be in a Honda HRV, 465 Brockway Road. The other vehicle is a blue Cobalt. This all started at Parkway Drugs in Utica where they hit.
1: Frankfurt, copy.
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0: Kirkland County 220 MOVAC EMS 415 Silver Street in Litchfield. 64-year-old male, difficulty breathing after being run over by a hay wagon. Kirkland County repeating to Cedarville MOVAC EMS 415 Silver Street in Litchfield. A 64-year-old male, difficulty breathing after run over by a hay wagon. 1653. 402 at 1653.
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0: Central.
1: We're going to make contact with the caller. The vehicle from the suspect doesn't appear to be in the driveway. We'll advise.
0: The caller is now unsure of the correct address. It's a big white house with green shutters. Hey, search my 1654.
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0: 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Go ahead. What is your pleasure with MOVAC 612?
1: They can stand down with our thanks. Do you have a, have you contacted a helicopter?
0: We're on the phone with them right now. You have driver 42 for you. 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

0: 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So we're pulling up on Brockway. Is there a reported suspect at 332?
1: It's believed where the male came out with the weapon. The other cars are down at 465 Brockway, speaking to the caller.
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3: 1826.23. I'm in the vicinity of 332 Brockway. If you want to head over here, we'll come up together.
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1: 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We're all set out here. You can lift the air.
0: Kirkland County to Little Falls, EMS 234 Burwell Street in the city. 60s male, possible heart attack. Repeating. Little Falls, EMS 234 Burwell Street for 60-year-old male. Possible heart attack, 1700.
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1: Go ahead.
0: Helicopter has accepted. Would you like them to launch? They got a 2-3 ETA.
1: Yes.
0: Great, Steve. We'll have them launch, 1701. Car 1, would you like Cedarville Fire Department as a landing zone or at the residence?
1: Let's see if we can get them up by the golf course.
0: Or received by the golf course, 1701.
1: I have a person standing by at the station to set up a landing zone.
0: Receive. We're notifying them to set up by the golf course.
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1: That's affirmative. It's showing valid on a blue Nissan, registered 2332 Brackway.
0: Received. If you could just add it to the notes, please.
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0: You can show me clear north third, being off the Salvation Army.
1: 1705.

0: 1D20. Are you able to break away for an EMS call as a male run over by a hay wagon? Are you able to respond to 415 Silver Street in Litchfield, 415 Silver Street in Litchfield, at a 64-year-old male? He's alert right now, was run over by a hay wagon.
1: Yeah, it's firm head there.
0: I receive 1708. Central 208, a berg not in progress.
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0: can you check the area at 05 Imperator Road? 05 Imperator Road in Schuyler. There's a mailbox in the westbound lane, traffic hazard.
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0: 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One of our dispatchers just went through that area on his way in. There's nothing in the road you can disregard.
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0: 202 Central. Central. We're going to be clear from 332. We'll be back out with a caller.
1: 332, back out with a caller, 1716. Central, 201 A Larceny. Be at Walmart. Alex Rapey called male and a female in the office.
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0: 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Can I just get an affirmative that we are being canceled at this time?

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0: Per Cedarville Car 1, you can stand down with their things.
1: Cedarville Command, this is 714. We copy standing down at this time. Thank you.
0: Herc County clear, 1719.
2: 182, this is Bob.
0: 20, 1719.

0: 303 Central. Traffic stop. 303. I have a New York trailer plate. Boy, boy, 46420. Boy, boy, 46420. 5S, my MOVAC. Yeah, 1721.
1: 1-8-2-0-1-2-3 in county.
0: 2-3.
1: You guys are all set. I don't need you up here.
0: Copy.

0: 303 Central. What's that trailer come back to?
1: Three comes back as a history record, the semi trailer.
0: Can you give me the make and the weight on it?
1: It does not have any trailer information attached to it. Three, just confirming. Boy, 46420, BB 46420.
0: Yeah, terminus.
1: It's a history record. There's no dates or vehicle information attached to it.
0: Appreciate it. You run the operator for me.
1: Go ahead with the CID for it.
0: It's going to be by name and date of birth.
1: Go ahead.
0: King Lincoln Ocean, Charles Zebra, King Ocean William, Sam King Ida. First name Noah, Nora Ocean Adam Henry, middle initial J. John. 111105. 111105. There you go.
1: Stand by.

0: 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I got nothing in New York for that name and date of birth.
1: Central, I'll be out with 303.
0: 301-1728.

0: Go ahead for three.
1: 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It is revoked class D.
0: Wait, copy.
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0: Central.
1: So 1 female in custody and route to my station for processing.
0: 1731.

303 Central. Central. You got all his particulars on that, the LAC. It's a revoked Class D CDL, is also revoked. Have a claim ID number. 253-695-062. 253-695-062. I'll be out here a while. RIC 1733.

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0: Swing route 560 Rocco Road. Roger and Flats for call that came in,
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0: Yeah, that's based on that suspended race, or suspended driver license.
1: Eleven eleven twenty twenty six.
0: Thank you.

0: 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Setting down a name and number.
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0: Can you respond to 229 Harder Street, apartment I is in Ida 207? See Laura Florentino. She says this child is screaming outside, is now stating that they're possibly being kidnapped. Caller is not making much sense.
1: Common for her. We'll respond.
0: All right, saved 1806.

0: 201, this one's Ellis. 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
1: 602, go ahead.
0: Can you check the area of 29 near Hilltop? Above the hill there. We have a caller that's out in contact with Fulton County. State she hit a bear up by Hilltop and is now at 33 North Helmer Street. She's uncertain where she hit it.
1: Maybe see it down, but take a look.
0: Central 602, can you respond to 33 North Helmer first? The caller's going to be there waiting to speak to you.
1: Receiving off of 33 North Helmer.
0: 1812.

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0: Can we recontact the caller, please?

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1: Tracy, we heard it ringing inside. 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It's children outside playing in the pool next door.
0: Figured as I discussed with her. 1814.

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0: Can you check in the area, North Main Street and West German Street? 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
1: Central.
0: I'm out of 33 North Palmer, and their family did not call. Is there another address they could have given?
1: Right, we're going to recontact Fulton County, if you could just check the area, 29, if you see anything.
0: 29. I'll go take a look at Hong Kong.
1: 1817.

0: 就是这个网能上抽。上抽。I'll contact the caller. 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
1: 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We have to advise Fulton County.
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1: Received. 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
0: That's affirmative.
1: Received. If you could just stand by.
0: Received. 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
0: Foot Falls EMS, Stewart, 32 North Dan, 77 male leg pain. Foot Falls EMS at Stewart, 32 North Dan, it's a 77 male with leg pain, 1831.

0: 602, that vehicle is valid on a 2025 Honda Pilot color gray. Orbit is valid, D. David.
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0: County 605, Delta Little Falls.
1: Little Falls, 1840.
2: Fulton County Deputy is going to be en route there. I have another call in the village for you.
0: Yes. Bruce is in, go ahead with that call.
2: There's going to be a complaint at 42 Spencer Street. The caller is going to be at 26 Klein Street. States a male Mackenzie, unknown last name, is shouting vulgar language out the window and threatening to kill the caller due to her children being in the pool and making some noise.
0: Receive, I'm aware of the individual.
2: As we are too, 1841.

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0: 202 Central, you can shout me out.
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0: Central.
1: Negative contact of 42 Spencer. What was the other address for the complaint?
0: 26 Klein Street. 26 Klein Street.
1: Let me see. You can show me your mouth for that location.
0: 1846.

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0: We'll be close for them.
1: Two-three, can you repeat your step down?
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0: We got reports of the three kids operating e-bikes on North Caroline Street. We're now taking another call from 332 North Washington.
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0: 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I mean, miles are going to be 43518. 43518.
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0: He's crossing route to 186 Rose Valley Road. I believe it's going to be town of Newport. Report of suspicious activity came in through SP Oneida. We're going to take it for 1D28.
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1: Copy now.
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0: Setting down name and number.
1: Got it.

0: 1D27 Central. If that's in progress, I can start heading that way.
1: We got a complaint. 42 Spencer Street in the village of Dodgeville. Per the history, a male Mackenzie Lawrence lives there. The caller lives at 26 Klein Street. Called earlier regarding him shouting vulgar language, now believes the male shooting a pellet gun in the direction of her house.
0: Copy, I'll head that way. Just advise 160 if you can get a hold of him.
1: Thank you, I appreciate it. 1939.

0: 602, go ahead.
1: 602, we got a call back for 42 Spencer Street, Mackenzie Lawrence. The caller at 26 Klein Street is stating that she believes the male shooting a pellet gun in the direction of her home. We do have the state unit en route.
0: Reese, you can show me clear from last and that. And route for the next call.
1: Receive 1941.
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1: Central.
0: Corner operator, can I have the status of the operator?

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1: 602, you're out, 1942. 502, that comes back valid, D. David. He is a protected party of AA we're referring from.
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1: Central.
0: Can you advise the state unit? I did watch the video. He was shooting something out the window.
1: Receive Central 1D28.
2: 28.
1: 602 said he watched camera footage. The male is shooting something out of his residence window.
2: Receive.
1: 1947.

0: 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I'm gonna continue that way to Dodgeville.
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0: 816 out of service at the office, 842-887.
1: You're out of service, 1953. Central 602, your status?
0: I'm secure. That individual was just screaming at me from the upstairs window.
1: Received, 1953.

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1: 1827.
0: Two states that he's had no contact with the male. He's just shouting from the window at him at this time.
1: 1827, copy.
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0: 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Central.
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0: 1957.
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0: I'll be out on North Main, Lincoln Tom Charles, 7688. 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